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6: And now, the weather.
7: Outside, gloomy skies, a persistent drizzle, and a chilly wind blowing from the west, north, east, and south.
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19: The top stories this hour. A week after a suspected terror plot at RAF Fairford in Gloucestershire, the US Air Force has removed all its bombers from there. 21 aircraft have been sent back to their bases in America. Six men have been arrested and bailed after three suspicious vans were found near the site, which the Trump administration has used to strike Iran. Our US correspondent David Blevins has the latest from Washington.
20: It is a rather vague statement from the Pentagon, which quite frankly leaves us with more questions than answers. We are left to assume it's because of the counter-terror operation there within the last week.
19: A man in his 40s has been arrested on suspicion of murder after the body of a woman was found in Norfolk. The victim in her 40s was discovered in Dursingham in the early hours of yesterday morning. The Justice Secretary has insisted the court backlog in England and Wales will fall during this Parliament as plans to scrap jury trials are watered down. Sir Keir Starmer wanted judge-led hearings for all but the most serious offences, which will now be limited to fraud and financial cases. Kemi Badenoch has declared the Conservatives will win the next election. The Tory leader opened their conference in Birmingham and followed Margaret Thatcher in publishing a 100-page booklet about how she'd govern. In sport, Wales have suffered a third defeat in four Nations League games after losing 1-0 at home to Denmark. The hosts conceded a second-half penalty in Cardiff following an error from goalkeeper Danny Ward. And manager Craig Bellamy says they weren't able to sustain the required intensity.
1: If you've seen, like Thursday, we're on the front foot, so we're able to shorten distance. Today we just couldn't work it well enough, couldn't get the energy up enough to be able to have a bigger say in the game.
19: And the Republic of Ireland let a lead slip as they drew 1-1 with Israel in Serbia. And this year's Strictly Come Dancing has lost its first contestant. Celebrity hairstylist Chris Appleton's been eliminated. 2 weeks of dances with professional Amy Dowden failed to impress the judges. From Sky News, I'm Stevie Shillinglaw.
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22: The top stories this hour. The US Air Force has withdrawn all its bombers from RAF Fairford in Gloucestershire. And Pentagon officials confirmed the B-1 aircraft have all returned to their home bases in the United States. It comes after a suspected terror plot at the base, where six men were arrested and later bailed. Our US correspondent David Blevins says this could signal a change in direction from the White House.
23: President Trump scaling down the operation related to the war in Iran and having a reason to do that. It would not be terribly surprising, given the impact that the very lengthy war in Iran is now having on his poll figures.
22: The five Green MPs insist the party's not anti-Semitic. Members voted to classify Zionism, the movement to develop and protect a Jewish state in Israel, as racist. Israel says it's legitimizing terrorism and has banned leader Zach Polanski, who didn't vote. Former co-leader and MP Adrian Ramsey says the right to self-determination was included in their last manifesto.
24: I feel I need to give my view because I know there will be Jewish party members, Jewish communities around the country who are disappointed, who were very upset by this motion passing, and I want them to see that there are elected Greens who stand by the Green Party's long-standing position.
22: A man in his 40s has been arrested on suspicion of murder after the body of a woman was found in Norfolk. The victim, also in her 40s, was discovered in Dursingham early yesterday. A Metropolitan Police officer is due in court later, charged with sexually assaulting two women while on duty. PC Islam Abdel Hadi is accused of two counts relating to two separate alleged incidents, one in January 2020 and the other in February last year. In sport, Wales have suffered a third defeat in four Nations League games after losing 1-0 at home to Denmark. Meanwhile, the Republic of Ireland let a lead slip as they drew 1-1 with Israel in Serbia. And this year's Strictly Come Dancing has lost its first contestant. Celebrity hairstylist Chris Appleton's been eliminated. From Sky News, I'm Stevie Shillinglaw.

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15: Top stories this hour. The US Air Force has withdrawn all its bombers deployed to RAF Fairford in Gloucestershire. Last weekend, a police operation was aimed at stopping a suspected terror plot near the site. A Pentagon official confirmed they've been sent back to their home bases in the US. Six men, all in their 20s, who were arrested, have been released on bail. Israel's barred Zach Polanski from entering the country. Its foreign ministry has accused a Green Party leader in England and Wales of legitimising terrorism. He skipped a party conference vote that decided Zionism, the movement to develop and protect a Jewish state in Israel, is racist. Kieran Andrieu campaigned for it.
16: This isn't about ethnicity. This isn't about religion. This isn't about individuals. This isn't about culture. It's about a material political ideology that emerged at a specific juncture in history because of specific material factors.
15: A man in his 40s has been arrested on suspicion of murder after the body of a woman was found in Norfolk. The victim, also in her 40s, was discovered in Dursingham in the early hours of yesterday morning. The Shadow Chancellor is promising the biggest deregulation project in a generation if the Conservatives win the next election. Andrew Griffith will tell the party's conference in Birmingham that he'd make new homes and groceries cheaper. In sport, Wales have suffered a third defeat in four Nations League games after losing 1-0 at home to Denmark. The host conceded a second-half penalty in Cardiff. Here's manager Craig Bellamy.
17: If you've seen, like, Thursday, we're on the front foot, so we're able to shorten distance. Today, we just couldn't work it well enough, couldn't get the energy up enough to be able to have a bigger say in the game.
15: Meanwhile, the Republic of Ireland let a lead slip as they drew 1-1 with Israel in Serbia. And Thomas Tuchel has called up Manchester City fullback Rico Lewis to the England squad. He's been added ahead of tomorrow's Nations League fixture against the Czech Republic at Wembley. From Sky News, I'm Stevie Schillinglaw.
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27: The top stories this hour. A week after a suspected terror plot at RAF Fairford in Gloucestershire, the US Air Force has removed all of its bombers from there. 21 aircraft have been sent back to their bases in America. Six men have been arrested and bailed after three suspicious vans were found near the site, which the Trump administration had been using to strike Iran. Our US correspondent David Blevins has the latest from Washington.
28: It is a rather vague statement from the Pentagon, which quite frankly leaves us with more questions than answers. We are left to assume it's because of the counter-terror operation there within the last week.
27: The five Green MPs insist the party is not anti-Semitic. It's after 56% of members voted to classify Zionism, the movement to develop and protect a Jewish state in Israel, as racist. Israel says it's legitimizing terrorism. Former co-leader and MP Adrian Ramsey says the right to self-determination was included in their last manifesto. He's saddened this motion has passed.
29: I feel I need to give my view because I know there will be Jewish party members, Jewish communities around the country who are disappointed, who are very upset by this motion passing, and I want them to see that there are elected Greens who stand by the Green Party's long-standing position.
27: A man's been arrested on suspicion of murder after the body of a woman was found in Norfolk. The victim, who's in her 40s, was discovered in Dursingham in the early hours of yesterday morning. The latest figures show government funding for hospices in some areas is as little as 3%. On average, the NHS only funds around 40% of the cost of the end-of-life care, with the rest coming from donations. In sport, Wales missed the chance to make it back-to-back wins in the Nations League with a 1-0 defeat at home to Denmark. The Republic of Ireland drew 1-1 against Israel in Serbia. From Sky News, I'm Elizabeth Secker.
0: Everything that rocks.
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11: Take this, please. 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
12: Come on, Dave, get up.
11: No, Carl. 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
12: We can do that at the post office, Dave. It's over the road.
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27: The top stories this hour. The US Air Force has withdrawn all its bombers from RAF Fairford in Gloucestershire. A Pentagon official confirmed the B-1 aircraft have all returned to their home bases in the United States. It comes after a suspected terror plot at the base where 6 men were arrested and later bailed. US correspondent David Blevins says this could signal a change in direction from the White House.
28: President Trump scaling down the operation related to the war in Iran and having a reason to do that. It would not be terribly surprising, given the impact that the very lengthy war in Iran is now having on his poll figures.
27: More than 100 demonstrators gathered in Gosport in Hampshire last night to protest against migrants arriving in a small boat. Our reporter Abby Simpson has more.
29: The dinghy carrying more than 120 people had been shadowed by French rescue vessels after leaving France. When it arrived in English waters, the people on board were transferred to 2 RNLI lifeboats. There was a heavy police presence near Haslam Arena, where crowds of demonstrators had gathered. They'd been banned from wearing face coverings. The Home Office say the migrants will now be taken to holding facilities in Kent, where they'll undergo stringent health, security and biometric checks.
0: The leader of the Green Party has been banned from Israel after members voted to define Zionism as racism. Zach Polanski didn't take part in the vote at the party conference in Brighton yesterday. 56% of members voted for the motion that Israel's foreign ministry says is legitimising terrorism. The government's being urged to follow in the EU's footsteps and ban toxic toys. More than 30 products have been recalled in the UK this year, with tests revealing asbestos in play sand and forever chemicals in dozens of stuffed toys. And in sport, Wales have missed a chance to make it back-to-back wins in the Nations League after a 1-0 defeat at home to Denmark. Elsewhere, the Republic of Ireland drew 1-1 against Israel in Serbia.
1: It's a cold-blooded blueprint of destruction.

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0: the Gaslight Anthem for you on this Monday with the 59 Sound. It's Kerrang Radio Breakfast, bringing you only the best, including some Crazy Town. We all love this song, right? Up next.
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0: 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We've got some Limp Bizkit and Linkin Park back to back. 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
18: The top stories this hour, a week after a suspected terror plot at RAF Fairford. The US Air Force has removed all its bombers from the airbase. 21 aircraft have been sent back to America. Six men have been arrested and bailed after a major incident was declared at the site in Gloucestershire. US correspondent David Blevins has the latest from Washington.
19: It is a rather vague statement from the Pentagon, which quite frankly leaves us with more questions than answers. We are left to assume it's because of the counter-terror operations there within the last week.
18: There have been further protests in Hampshire over migrants arriving in a small boat. The Home Office says around 150 people were brought ashore in Gosport by the RNLA last night. Our reporter Abby Simpson has more.
20: Well, crowds started to gather when they heard a small boat that had crossed the channel would be arriving at the marina. The dinghy was shadowed by French rescue vessels until it was met by the RNLI in English waters. A standoff between the protesters and police lasted for several hours, with the police using powers which banned the wearing of face coverings. Six people were arrested. The Home Office tell us the migrants on board the dinghy have now been taken to Kent for processing.
18: Jewish groups have condemned the Green Party for declaring Zionism as a form of racism. The Israeli Foreign Ministry says the move goes beyond the boundaries of legitimate political debate. Conservative plans to make new homes and the weekly shop cheaper take centre stage on day two of their party conference in Birmingham. Shadow Chancellor Andrew Griffiths' speech is expected to announce deregulation and accuse the Prime Minister of pursuing a socialist fever dream. Campaigners and scientific experts are stepping up calls for the UK to ban toxic toys that contain harmful chemicals. The government's being urged to follow in the EU's footsteps with more than 30 products recalled this year. And Wales are only off the bottom of Group 4 in the Nations League on goal difference. It's following a 1-0 defeat at home to Denmark.
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0: When I promise you that we're going to wake up loud, I don't just mean because the music's loud. I mean that you're going to sing along at the top of your lungs. I'm Sophie Kay, this is Kerrang Radio, and this is your time to let loose. Here's Linkin Park.

Limp Bizkit, Just Like This. Now, where are my Nightwish fans? Because I've got a new track for you that I think you're going to love. Some big tunes all coming up in the next hour. But this is Floor Jansen with Bring Me Silence.

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0: 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So make sure you're sticking around for that. We'll be finding out who's in Spotlight today a little bit later on. But we've got Ghost on the way next.
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Alkaline Trio doing their best Cilla Black impression there. 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Now coming up, we've got some Biffy Clyro in a matter of moments right after this. 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

0: Skindred with Can I Get Her? Tell me you're going to be partying with me with Skindred at Ali Palais on Halloween. It's going to be so much fun. Now, coming up, Rise Against on the way and some Nickelback, both back to back.
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Nickelback with Home on Kerrang Radio. I'm Sophie Kay. It's a brand new week and it's time for a brand new single of the week. Are you ready? I'm so glad we're playing this track. So excited to bring it to you. It's Tom Morello. It's featuring Kneecap. This week's single of the week is Unconquered.

0: Good morning. We're coming up to 8 o'clock in the morning. Kerrang Radio Breakfast, bringing you some good Charlotte on the way next. Whatever you do, make sure you're keeping it Kerrang.
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15: Top stories this hour. The US Air Force has withdrawn all its bombers from RAF Fairford in Gloucestershire. A Pentagon official confirms the B-1 aircraft have all returned to their home bases in the United States. It comes after a suspected terror plot at the base just over a week ago where 6 men were arrested and later bailed. US correspondent David Blevins says this could signal a change in direction from the White House.
16: President Trump scaling down the operation related to the war in Iran and having a reason to do that. It would not be terribly surprising, given the impact that the very lengthy war in Iran is now having on his poll figures.
15: 6 people have been arrested after protesters gathered in Gosport in Hampshire last night as a group of migrants arrived in a small boat. The Home Office says 149 people were brought ashore by the RNLI. They've been taken to a processing centre in Kent. Jewish groups have condemned the Green Party for declaring Zionism as a form of racism. The Israeli Foreign Ministry says the move goes beyond the boundaries of legitimate political debate. Irish rap group Kneecap have visited a mainly nationalist road in Portadown as a renewed dispute over a loyalist parade there continues.
17: We're just here in support of the people of Garvaghy Road, you know, thought all these days were long past us, and you see all the crowds out there supporting, and that's what we're here for as well. Stand with the people of Garvaghy Road.
15: A fresh legal challenge will be heard later on behalf of residents who the DUP says have nothing to fear from the Orange Order. The government's being urged to follow in the EU's footsteps and ban toxic toys. More than 30 products have been recalled in the UK this year, with tests revealing asbestos in play sand and forever chemicals in dozens of stuffed toys. And in sport, Wales have missed a chance to make it back-to-back wins in the Nations League after a 1-0 defeat at home to Denmark. Elsewhere, the Republic of Ireland drew 1-1 against Israel in Serbia.
18: What we have just heard are the first words of the inhabitants of another planet.
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19: Good morning, it's gone 8 o'clock. It's Kerrang Radio Breakfast, and I promised you a biggie from Good Charlotte. The music video of this was probably one of my favourites that would come up on Kerrang TV or Scuzz TV. This is Girls and Boys. Educated.

0: Hold On Till May on Kerrang Radio. Coming up, we've got another band that went very, very viral on TikTok. All Time Low on the way. And also, throughout the day, some Shinedown coming up. And this week's Spotlight Artist. We'll find out more about that a little bit later on. First of all, this is very important.
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1: 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And there are so many amazing Black artists in our scenes that we will be celebrating so many of them. Coming up for you here at Kerrang Radio, we've got Foo Fighters, followed by some Shinedown. So stick around for those next.
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0: 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Are you ready for this week's spotlight? It's a good one.
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0: Yes, we are. And this week in Spotlight, we've got such a great artist. We're going to be celebrating so many, from Skin being the first black British woman to headline Glastonbury, Skindred bringing reggae and metal together like nobody else, and this week in Spotlight, it's all about Nova Twins. Now, I can say this confidently because there's one thing I can't abide, and it's when radio stations celebrate artists because they're like, oh, it's just this month and we've got to celebrate this group or whatever it might be. But I can tell you, hand on heart, here at Kerrang Radio, we have championed Nova Twins so hard. I championed these guys before I came to Kerrang Radio, to the point now that I get to call them friends. They are so talented. They are so absolutely everything you want from a rock star. Plus, they're two of the nicest people ever. So here's Nova Twins with one of my favourite songs. Here's Taxi.

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Architects here on Kerrang Radio. That's Heartburn. What a beautiful track. I'm Sophie Kay. It's Monday morning. We're waking up loud. I hope you had a good weekend, whatever you got up to. Did you go out because it was payday? Or are you more like me? Do you sit at home with the dogs and watch telly because you can't handle loud music? Well, I've got some loud music for you on this morning. We've got Twin Atlantic right now with Super Sweetness on Kerrang Radio.

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1: 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Because we're about to play a game of Times Like These, and it starts off with Bring Me the Horizon, so a strong clue. But can you guess the year next?
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1: The top stories this hour. A week after a suspected terror plot at RAF Fairford, the US Air Force has removed all its bombers from the airbase. 21 aircraft have been sent back to America. Six men have been arrested and bailed after a major incident was declared at the site in Gloucestershire. US correspondent David Blevins has the latest from Washington.
4: It is a rather vague statement from the Pentagon, which quite frankly leaves us with more questions than answers. We are left to assume it's because of the counter-terror operation there within the last week.
1: There have been six arrests after people gathered in Gosport in Hampshire last night to protest the arrival of migrants. The Home Office says nearly 150 people were brought ashore by the RNLI. Jewish groups have condemned the Green Party for declaring Zionism as a form of racism. The Israeli Foreign Ministry says the move goes beyond the boundaries of legitimate political debate. A study will look at why bowel cancer is rising among younger adults. Cases are increasing in the under 50s. A quarter of a million people are needed for the research. The UK has one of the fastest rising rates in the world of early onset bowel cancer. Obesity is thought to be a potential factor. The Shadow Chancellor will outline plans to cut taxes, red tape and house building costs later. Andrew Griffith will give his speech at the Conservative Party conference in Birmingham. He'll also make clear the Tories' support for another runway at Heathrow Airport. Former Conservative Mayor of the West Midlands, Sir Andy Street, says it doesn't mean the party's abandoning green goals.
5: You have to think about how is the best way of addressing that, and it is utterly legitimate for a party thinking about how is it going to balance the books, how is it going to deliver growth, to say that you still face into the challenge but you don't necessarily need the same dedicated agency with the same resources.
1: And finally to sport, where Wales are only off the bottom of Group 4 in the Nations League on goal difference. It's following a 1-0 defeat at home to Denmark.
0: Times like these.
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6: It's the game where we see if we can guess the year from the songs and the clues. This was a year that I feel a lot of you will remember, but let's see if you can remember which one it was. There might be red herrings, so watch out for those. We're going to start with a song from Bring Me the Horizon that confused me at first, because I was like, why are we singing about sugar and honey and ice and tea? Then one day I was like, oh, I see it now. I see it.
7: Countdown to Sunday. I think we're too close for comfort.

Little Girl from Angels and Airwaves. That's your next clue. We've also got clues from Slipknot. We've got some Post Malone. And we've even got I Prevail. That's a really strong clue because they were one of my favourites at the time. But if you're a fan of Rammstein, maybe this is the one that gives it away for you. Here's Radio.

0: that song, just it gets me hyped. You know those albums that you become obsessed with? That was one for me, and that is I Prevail. All right, let's have a look at some more moments, maybe some pop culture moments, see if you remember them. Well, what was going on in this year? You had a picture of an egg becoming Instagram's most liked post ever. There were two Fyre Festival documentaries that were released. And it was also the year of Thank You Next by Ariana Grande. Coming up, more clues on the way, including something from Post Malone that completely broke the internet. And I've also got some Slipknot coming up for you right after this.
1: Sorry for the
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0: the best cover ever. That's Newfound Glory. And before that, we heard Slipknot, because this is the year that they released We Are Not Your Kind, which became an anagram, which Americans didn't understand why us Brits kept laughing. All of the merchandise. Anyway, what else is going on in this year? Well, you had Devin Townsend releasing Empath. You had Rammstein, who we heard earlier. Baroness released Gold and Grey. Do you remember that? Let's have a look at some more of what was going on in this year. What music might you have been listening to here at Kerrang Radio? Post Malone is coming up right after this.
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1: You having fun? I mean, it's a great year, isn't it? This is the year that everyone was saying emo was dead, and yet My Chemical Romance announced their reunion. I mean, that broke the internet. Coming up for you here at Kerrang Radio, I'll be giving you the answer in a matter of moments, but it's some Volbeat on the way next.
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2: 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We went back in time to a year that was so innocent. And I say it was so innocent because it was the year before COVID. We had no idea what was coming. I had long hair. The year was 2019. I hope you enjoyed it. This is Kerrang Radio. I'll be back with another Times Like These tomorrow. Jordan is up next.
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24: The top story is this hour. Andrew Mountbatten Windsor's taking legal action against Thames Valley Police over claims search warrants of his Windsor and Sandringham homes may have broken the law. The former Duke of York was arrested on his 66th birthday in February. A private High Court hearing will take place on Thursday. The King's brother was stripped of his titles last year over his links with the late sex offender Jeffrey Epstein. He's denied any wrongdoing. The United States have pulled all of its bombers from RAF Fairford in Gloucestershire following an investigation into an alleged terror attack at the base. No specific reason for the move has been given, but Defence and Security Editor Deborah Haynes says the decision's significant.
2: It's not as if Donald Trump has declared peace with Iran, so the idea that they would want to be moving bombers that are in a much better position to conduct bombing raids all the way back to their home bases in the United States before that is over, the US wouldn't have taken that decision lightly.
24: The body of an 11-year-old girl's been found in a park in Worcestershire. She was reported missing late yesterday evening. Police are treating her death as unexplained. An investigation is ongoing. The Shadow Chancellor is promising the biggest deregulation project in a generation if the Conservatives win the next election. Andrew Griffith will tell the party's conference in Birmingham that he'd scrap some house building and packaging rules to make new homes and groceries cheaper. It's unclear if he'll mention Andy Burnham's plan to remove earnings from how each year's state pension increase is calculated. Former Deputy Prime Minister Damian Green wants a new approach.
3: I think it is a live debate, and obviously has been made a live debate by Andy Burnham, but I said some time ago that I thought the triple lock had achieved its purpose, had taken a lot of pensioners out of poverty, and now we need a different approach to make sure pensioners stay out of poverty.
24: And Bournemouth midfielder Alex Scott has withdrawn from the England squad after suffering an injury during Saturday's 7-0 Nations League win against Croatia. England take on the Czech Republic at Wembley tomorrow.
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Good morning. What's happening? Paris here, in for Jordan. That is Red Hot Chili Peppers and Danny California on Kerrang Radio. Thank you so much for sticking us on. Hope you're good. If you've got Instagram, come and drop us a little DM if you like. Say hello. Tell me what your plans are for the day, anything you're looking forward to. You can find me at It's Paris Monroe. While you do that, here's Fontaine's DC on Kerrang.

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1: Monday is go, 5th of October in Paris, and this month in the spotlight we are celebrating Black History Month with four artists who have helped shape the rock scene, like Nova Twins, Tom Morello, Skin from Skunk Anansie, and Skindred. From Nova Twins tearing up the rule book with their genre smashing sound to Tom Morello reinventing what a guitar can do, Skin breaking new ground as the first black British woman to headline Glastonbury, and Skindred bringing reggae and metal together like nobody else. Four brilliant barrier breaking stories to celebrate this month, Black History Month. We're celebrating that on Kerrang Radio for the spotlight.
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Deftones, Cherry Waves on Kerrang Radio for Monday. It's the 5th of October. I'm Paris, in for Jordan Blythe. And this month, we are celebrating Black History Month in the spotlight with four artists who have helped shape the rock scene. From Nova Twins tearing up the rule book with their genre-smashing sound to Tom Morello reinventing what a guitar can do, Skin breaking new ground as the first Black British woman to headline Glastonbury, and Skindred bringing reggae and metal together like nobody else. Four brilliant barrier-breaking stories to celebrate this month, and we just had to do it here on Kerrang Radio. Everything.

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Offspring, Can't Get My Head Around You on Kerrang Radio. I'm Paris in for Jordan. Hope you're good. It is Monday, 5th of October. Are you excited for Slam Dunk Festival next year? It's going to be a good one, isn't it? I mean, I've not got tickets, probably sold out already. Bowling for Soup, Simple Plan, Real Big Fish, Less Than Jake, Beartooth, Sleeping With Sirens, The Use, Killswitch Engage, Hot Milk, The Front Bottoms. Like, this looks pretty good. I'm not going to lie. I'm really, really jealous. My best mate posted that she's got tickets and I'm like, oh, I wish I'd just like joined the queue of buying all the tickets. They're probably all sold out already. But if you are going to it, have the best time. And I want to know who you're looking forward to the most. Drop me a little DM on Instagram @ParisMonroe. Why don't you do that? It's Feeder, When We Fall.

0: Coming up to 11 o'clock, going to tell you how you can get your hands on £725,000 by Friday night. It could be you, you never know. You could be that lucky winner, but I will tell you how you can get your entries in the draw. And I'm pressing play on 21 Pilots and My Chemical Romance as well.
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13: Top stories this hour. Andrew Mountbatten Windsor's taking legal action against Thames Valley Police over his arrest 8 months ago. The former prince was detained on suspicion of misconduct in public office over his links to the late sex offender Jeffrey Epstein. He denied wrongdoing and is now challenging the search warrants issued on properties in Sandringham and in Windsor. A private High Court hearing will take place on Thursday. Legal commentator Joshua Rosenberg explains.
14: The idea is to look at the processes that the decision maker goes through. Were they reasonable? Did they take account of everything they should have taken into account? Did they take account of things that they shouldn't have taken into account? For example, the status of the person in this case. Did they go through the proper processes?
13: The body of an 11-year-old girl has been found in a park in Worcestershire. She was reported missing at around 11:30 last night and later found dead in Elmsley Castle. Inquiries are ongoing. BT has agreed a rescue deal to save TalkTalk from administration. The group will buy its consumer and wholesale business in a move protecting around 900 jobs, as well as telecoms supply to millions of customers. The deal costs around £400 million in total. The Dumcree dispute's back before the courts today as Garvaghy Road residents take on a fresh legal challenge about the Orange Order parade. The standoffs continued since last Sunday, with rival rallies held in Portadown over the weekend. Our reporter James Gould is at the Court of Appeal in Belfast for us.
15: Residents argue the Parades Commission misdirected itself over the PSNI assessment of the potential for disorder and did not accurately reflect police evidence. The Orange Order maintains it has a lawful determination, says it has abided by the law and wants police to facilitate the parade. Meanwhile, a Stormont leader, First Minister Michelle O'Neill, will face an urgent question after attending the Garvaghy Road protest, which police described as unnotified and unlawful.
13: And Spain's Prime Minister's called a snap election for next month. Pedro Sanchez says it's time for the people to decide their future.
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0: What are you doing for Halloween this year? For me, I am just going to have some snacks, watch some anime or Netflix or whatever, and just chill in my own company and just relax in bed and cuddle up with my teddies. Oh, yes, I have teddies. I'm a 36-year-old man and I have teddies, but it's really cool. It's a sleeping Cubone Pokemon, like plush teddy, and it's so cute. And my mum's looking after my dogs at the moment, so I am literally like, when I fall asleep, I hold him like I'm holding my dogs, because yes, the dogs are allowed to sleep in my bed, but I'm not ashamed to say that I have teddies and I'm 36. So what? What are you going to do? Bully me. It's not going to work. I do not care. So yeah, that's what I'm going to do for Halloween. Listen, Halloween could be a hell of a lot better for you. How about £725,000 better off?
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0: 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That is where you're going to find all the details, all the rules for this network competition, the phone entry details as well. Lines close 5 p.m. on Friday. If it's you we call, just answer your phone and you will instantly win £725,000. By the way, paid straight into your bank account after the call. There is a guaranteed winner, and that winner could be you. You never know. So get yourself in the draw. 725 grand, it's a lot of money. Text ROCK to the number 64100 and good luck.

0: It's Paris here on Kerrang Radio, in for Jordan while he's off today. He's back tomorrow, don't worry, everything's fine. Just keeping the seat warm for him while he's off today. Coming up for you, I've got one from Paramore, and I'm also pressing play on Fu Manchu as well.
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0: Ghosts on Kerrang Radio. I'm Paris, in for Jordan Blythe. If you want to catch me on my usual show, I'm on every weekend from 2 till 5 p.m. playing all the bangers for you, keeping you company. We have some fun. 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Nothing is off the cards. 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
1: I'm Paris in for Jordan Blythe. It's Kerrang Radio, Monday, 5th of October. I hope you had a lovely weekend. I want to know all about it. Drop me a little Instagram DM at It's Paris Monroe. I was doing some chef work because I'm a full-time chef usually. And then I also do weekends on Kerrang Radio, 2 till 5pm. But I'm also trying to prepare myself for Comic-Con, which I've never been to before, so we're going to get into that after 12 o'clock. I'll tell you how you can get your hands on £725,000 and pressing play on Dead Sarah and Fall Out Boy.
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16: Top stories this hour. Andrew Mountbatten-Windsor's taking legal action against Thames Valley Police over his arrest 8 months ago. The former prince was detained on suspicion of misconduct in public office over his links to the late sex offender Jeffrey Epstein. He denied wrongdoing and is now challenging the search warrants issued on properties in Sandringham and in Windsor. A private High Court hearing will take place on Thursday. Legal commentator Joshua Rosenberg explains.
17: The idea is to look at the processes that the decision maker goes through. Were they reasonable?
6: reasonable? Did they take account of everything they should have taken into account? Did they take account of things that they shouldn't have taken into account? For example, the status of the person in this case. Did they go through the proper processes?
16: The body of an 11-year-old girl has been found in a park in Worcestershire. She was reported missing at around 11:30 last night. The child's death is being treated as unexplained as inquiries continue. No formal reason has been given by the Pentagon after the United States withdrew all of its bombers from RAF Fairford in Gloucestershire. It follows a suspected terror plot at the base last weekend. Shadow Chancellor Andrew Griffith is uneasy about the decision.
17: That has been a frontline base for the United States Air Force for a very, very significant period of time. We'll have to understand what the reasons are, but that sounds a very, very concerning development. Can't be right that we are not able to protect assets like that from domestic terrorism.
16: It's understood the Culture Secretary has ordered the competition regulator to investigate BT's planned rescue of TalkTalk. The group stepped in to save it from administration, protecting around 900 jobs. A snap election's been called in Spain. Next month's vote was announced by Prime Minister Pedro Sanchez after protests over the cost of housing there. And Rowan Atkinson is starring in his first West End comedy sketch show in 40 years. The 71-year-old taking to the stage at the Gillian Lynn Theatre in London next year. It will be combining new material with some of the actor's most famous comic sketches and characters.
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Dead Sarah, Heaven's Got a Back Door on Kerrang Radio. I'm Paris, in for Jordan. I'm going to my very first Comic-Con. Have you ever been before? I've been to a gaming convention, but I've never been to this. And I'm going as Kaneki from Tokyo Ghoul. So red lens in one eye, covering one with an eye patch. I've got a face mask on with like a really creepy big smile, which has got a zip in the middle where I can like talk and breathe. All black, like black shorts, a hooded black t-shirt over like a long sleeve. And I need to find myself a white wig, or I could, to be fair, maybe spray paint my hair white, which I haven't done since Halloween in the 90s noughties, but hopefully it's gonna look okay. If you're going to Comic-Con, or if you have ever dressed up as something really cool, a character from a film, a TV show, a video game, please tell me on Instagram at It's Paris Monroe. While you do that, here's Architects and Machine.

0: Right, on the way, I've got one from Bring Me The Horizon. I'm going to press play on True Friends for you next. And we're going to tell you how you can get your entries in for £725,000.
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Went to go see Nicotine Dolls last week at Electric Brixton in London. That was so good. And actually interviewed Sam backstage just before his performance, which I'm going to be posting at some point in the next week or so on my Instagram. If you want to go and see it, just search at It's Paris Monroe. We're going to talk about like all weird and wonderful things, what the internet was like back in the noughties, and the things we were exposed to, and talking about how dad left when I was 4 to get milk and didn't come back. And it's okay, I'm fine, I'm over it. And we're in a good place and we're still talking. But it's okay, I can joke about that. And also like podcasty stuff, funny things, talking also about disability in the community as well, like in the music scene, and how accessibility needs to be a lot better. But there was so much that we spoke about. So yeah, just keep your eyes peeled on my Instagram at It's Paris Monroe. So we've got 725 grand up for grabs. There is a guaranteed winner, tax-free, and it could be all yours. 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Good luck. Make me a winner. Kerrang! 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

0: Monday is go, 5th of October. I'm Paris, and this month in the spotlight, we are celebrating Black History Month with four artists who have helped shape the rock scene, like Nova Twins, Tom Morello, Skin from Skunk Anansie, and Skindred. From Nova Twins tearing up the rule book with their genre smashing sound to Tom Morello reinventing what a guitar can do, Skin breaking new ground as the first Black British woman to headline Glastonbury, and Skindred bringing reggae and metal together like nobody else. Four brilliant barrier breaking stories to celebrate this month, Black History Month. We're celebrating that on Kerrang Radio for the spotlight.
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11: 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Now, what was it again? Rylan is handsome 12? 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
17: Radio. You know, Charlie Bigham says the best things happen when you're not rushing. Take a good marinade. Not much seems to be changing, but quietly, everything is. That's why Charlie rests the chicken for his tikka masala in spiced double cream for so long. Sure, it takes time. But then again, if you're looking for shortcuts, you're in the wrong kitchen. Charlie Bigham's slowly does it.
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18: The top story is this hour. Andrew Mountbatten Windsor's taking legal action against Thames Valley Police over his arrest 8 months ago. The former prince was detained on suspicion of misconduct in public office over his links to the late sex offender Jeffrey Epstein. He denied wrongdoing and is now challenging the search warrants that were issued on properties in Sandringham and in Windsor. A private High Court hearing will take place on Thursday. Legal commentator Joshua Rosenberg explains a bit more.
19: The idea is to look at the processes that the decision maker goes through. Were they reasonable? Did they take account of everything they should have taken into account? Did they take account of things that they shouldn't have taken into account? For example, the status of the person in this case. Did they go through the proper processes?
18: And an 11-year-old girl's death is being treated as unexplained after police found her body in a park in Worcestershire. She was reported missing late yesterday evening and investigations ongoing. The United States has withdrawn all of its bombers from RAF Fairford. The Gloucestershire base was at the centre of a suspected terror plot last week. Shadow Chancellor Andrew Griffiths is uneasy about the decision.
5: That has been a frontline base for the United States Air Force for a very, very significant period of time. We'll have to understand what the reasons are, but that sounds a very, very concerning development. Can't be right that we are not able to protect assets like that from domestic terrorism.
18: Campaigners and scientific experts are stepping up calls to the UK to ban toxic toys that contain harmful chemicals. The government's being urged to follow the EU's footsteps. Chloe Topping's from a charity which is calling for rules to be strengthened. She's described some of the chemicals that have been found.
20: Stuffed toys intended for infants and toddlers from across Europe, and they tested them and they found every single one contained forever chemicals, PFAS.
18: And Spain's prime minister's called a snap election. It's after thousands of people took to the streets in protest across the country over the cost of housing.
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0: 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Alexa, traffic has me famished and furious.
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12: 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We've got you. Just crumble in some of that original OXO flavour for a meal that means a whole lot more. 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
15: The top stories this hour. Andrew Mountbatten Windsor's taking Thames Valley Police to court following his arrest in February. The former prince was detained on suspicion of misconduct in public office over his links to paedophile Jeffrey Epstein. He denies any wrongdoing. His lawyers claim the searches of his home may have broken the law, as Sky's correspondent Molly Malone explains.
16: The warrants for those searches were issued by a judge at the Old Bailey, and they were what allowed the police to conduct those searches. And it seems to be these warrants that Andrew Mountbatten Windsor is seeking to legally challenge.
15: 12 people have been arrested after protesters gathered in Hampshire last night as a group of migrants arrived in a small boat. The Home Office says 149 people were brought ashore by the RNLI. Police say a crowd of around 350 people gathered last night. A small number of officers were treated at the scene for injuries. The migrants have been taken to a processing centre in Kent. More parents in England are going to be given help to toilet train their children before they start school. In York, a potty training plan already in place has led to a big drop in children starting school who are not toilet trained. Bob Webb is in charge of children and education at the council there.
7: Teachers have really welcomed this. It's obviously reducing the amount of time that they're having to support children with potty training in school, which means that there's more learning time.
15: And England manager Thomas Tuchel insists he took zero risks with midfielder Alex Scott, who suffered a thigh injury. Bournemouth could be without Scott for around 2 months due to the problem, but Thomas Tuchel says he has a clear conscience.
17: Yeah, 100%. I would not have taken any risk, even if it was like a big opportunity for him, and even we wanted him to start. If I had the slightest idea that I take a risk, I would not have taken it. We never do this.
15: England face the Czech Republic in the Nations League tomorrow.
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Huh, that reminds me, I do actually need to order a real monkey wrench. 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Before Foo Fighters, we had Limp Bizkit with My Generation, and this is Kerrang Radio with myself, Loz Guest. How was your weekend? Was it good? Anything interesting happen? 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It's Loz, L-O-Z, at kerrangradio.co.uk. Up next, though, we'll have this from South Arcade.

0: So in the spotlight all of this week here on Kerrang Radio, well, actually all of this month, we are celebrating Black History Month. And, well, with some great barrier-breaking artists, such as Skin from Skunk and Nancy, Skindred, Tom Morello as well, all to come. But this week in the spotlight, we have got the fabulous Nova Twins. So, yeah, we'll have some music from those two on the way very soon indeed. Brilliant. So as well as that, I've got tunes from The Darkness, Paramore, Run DMC, and the new one from Spirit Box.
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1: 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This Black History Month, we're shining the light on the world's biggest artists that give back to the community.
0: Yeah, so all of this week, Black History Month, well, it's all this month, as I'm sure you probably know. But this week, we are going to celebrate, shine the spotlight on the fabulous Nova Twins, who've been tearing up the rule book with a genre-smashing sound for a good few years now. And, well, they're ace, and we love them here on Kerrang Radio. We've championed them from day one, and this is one of their big singles. It's called Monsters.

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0: They weren't messing around in the old Super Group Stakes, were they? Temple of the Dog there, that was Hunger Strike. I mean, the lineup pretty formidable. Chris Cornell, Stone Gossard, Jeff Ament, Mike McCready, Matt Cameron, Eddie Vedder as well, co-lead vocals on that song. So essentially, it was members of Soundgarden and the soon-to-be Pearl Jam before Pearl Jam's debut album came out. Awesome. Right, on the way next, got some Don Broco and Run DMC teaming up with Aerosmith here on Kerrang Radio.
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Don Broco, everybody, and before that, Run DMC and Aerosmith teaming up on Walk This Way. Pretty appropriate song to be playing at the start of Black History Month, which we're celebrating here on Kerrang Radio. Prior to that song, you know, hip-hop and rock, they were two musical genres that didn't really sort of, well, cross over or hang out much. But in that music video, figuratively and, well, literally as well, they were breaking down those walls, those barriers. And well, there's been plenty of sort of rock and hip-hop collaborations ever since. Right, up next we'll play this from Spirit Box. This is a great new tune. This is called Morning.

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1: It's around 3 p.m. and this is Kerrang Radio with me, Loz Guest. Good afternoon, one and all. Pretty Reckless will play soon. Bit of classic System of a Down. New one from Crawlers. We've got Guns N' Roses and plenty more. 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
18: The top story is this hour. Andrew Mountbatten Windsor's taking legal action against Thames Valley Police over his arrest 8 months ago. The former prince was detained on suspicion of misconduct in public office over his links to the late sex offender Jeffrey Epstein. He's denied wrongdoing and is now challenging the search warrants issued on properties in Sandringham and in Windsor. A private High Court hearing will take place this week. Legal commentator Joshua Rosenberg explains.
9: The idea is to look at the processes that the decision maker goes through. Were they reasonable? Did they take account of everything they should have taken into account? Did they go through the proper processes?
18: Number 10 says RAF Fairford remains safe despite the US withdrawing all its bombers from the Gloucestershire base. The site was at the centre of a suspected terror plot last month. Security expert Elizabeth Braw says the decision to pull jets from the base is a significant move.
13: What makes this RAF Fairford incident so interesting is we don't know what exactly those five Londoners were up to and that what the role is that they may have played in this wider threat against the base that was so serious that Americans have to withdraw their bombers from the UK.
18: The second phase of an inquiry into the Southport attacks has gotten underway. It's looking into how the killer of the three girls became obsessed with violence online. Our reporter Jess McGilvery has more.
19: Today's hearing heard how a review was carried out to examine the real-world accessibility of violent material on sites like TikTok and X. The review found violent material was still on online platforms 2 weeks after it had been reported in more than 80% of cases. Nicholas Moss, who is counsel to the inquiry, says they found over 90% of this material had no form of age restrictions, with lawyers representing the victims stating the internet played a pivotal role in what happened. The inquiry is set to sit again on Wednesday.
18: And Everton goalkeeper Jordan Pickford's admitted nearly causing a crash while driving his Lamborghini around Cheshire. He's due in court over it in December.
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Guten Tag, folks, the Pretty Reckless there with Miss Nothing, and before that, a song you've heard once or twice before, quite probably here on Kerrang Radio, System of a Down with Toxicity. A little bit of tentative research, a little bit of analysis into our database suggests to me that we've played that song nearly 4,000 times for your listening pleasure over the past 22 years, since our inception in 2004. What's even more frightening is that I've been here on air since 2004. Man and boy, and well, pretty much old man, I think now. Meanwhile, I'm going to dedicate this next one to anyone whose birthday it is today. This is for you. It's new. It's Croy.

A band called Jerve with Rainbreaker on Kerrang Radio. So I'm pretty excited. My steam machine has just arrived. Somebody, if any of you know about PC gaming, that kind of thing, it's like a desktop gaming PC. And I've been waiting for it for months and months and months, been on a waiting list. And today, randomly, it turned up. So, yeah, here I am trying to do my radio show, distracted by the little box of goodness in the corner of my room, just waiting to be messed with and set up and configured. It's a shame for me, the human.

0: Humanity. Back soon, I've got some Guns N' Roses, Medina Lake, and also Biffy Clyro. Everything that rocks. Everything that rocks. Kerrang.
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0: Guns N' Roses there. It's quite funny how they went from being this band that we just never thought you'd ever get to see live ever again. And this wasn't, you know, not that many years ago, to just being this band that are just constantly touring. I mean, there's a fair chance they played the big venue near you a couple of times in the past few years. Kerrang Radio. Make Me a Winner. Just last Friday, David backed £700,000. And guess what? He just entered on a whim.
1: I don't know why I entered. I don't know. There was no reason. I just heard the amount and I was like, ooh, that'd be lovely. That'll buy the dream house. And I just entered on a whim.
0: And that is what can happen. It could happen to you, folks. £725,000 will be won on Friday. Get yourself in it to win it. 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Lines will close 5 p.m. on Friday. Then someone will win the lot. If you register and we call you, just answer your phone. £725,000 will be yours. Good luck. Make me a winner. Kerrang

0: Biffy Clyro howling away there, and some bad omens as well on Kerrang Radio. If you stick around, I will furnish you, service you with the great new song from Tony Iommi, Legend, as well as I Got Fall Out Boy and Bowling for Soup.
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Fallout Boy wouldn't start the fire on Kerrang Radio. Billy Joel did it way back when, then Fallout Boy gave it their own lick of paint and sort of tweaked the lyrics as well to make it more cadent. So aren't they clever? Up next, we've got Tony Iommi. He's just been made, is it an OBE? It is, isn't it? You got an OBE just a few days ago. Congratulations, Tony. That's to go alongside, he's an Earl as well. I don't know if you knew that. So he's an Earl and an OBE. If you put those two things together, Tony becomes an earlobe, which is obviously what he set out to achieve. So congratulations, the earlobe that is Mr. Tony Iommi. This is his brand new song. It's Stormwatcher.

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1: Nearly 4 o'clock on Kerrang Radio. Hello there, it's me, Loz Guest. We'll check in with Mr. Johnny Deem on the way in just a moment. Also got some great music from the likes of Alter Bridge, Good Charlotte and Pet Needs.
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1: The top story is this hour. Andrew Mountbatten Windsor's taking legal action against Thames Valley Police over searches at his homes. The former prince was arrested in February on suspicion of misconduct in public office over his links to the late sex offender Jeffrey Epstein. He denies wrongdoing. Our senior reporter Callum McIntyre has more on the story.
2: Andrew Mountbatten Windsor was given a surprise visit on his 66th birthday when police arrived at his home with a search warrant, and it is that warrant that he is now challenging. The warrants were issued by a judge at the Old Bailey, allowing police to raid Andrew's property for potential evidence, but his lawyers claim the searches may have been unlawful. TVP says its investigation is continuing and that with legal proceedings ongoing, it would be inappropriate to comment further. The former Duke of York has always denied wrongdoing, and a private High Court hearing is due to take place on Thursday.
1: The US Secretary of State says the removal of American bombers from RAF Fairford wasn't directly tied to arrests made over a suspected terror plot. Earlier, Number 10 also insisted the base in Gloucestershire remained safe. An Afghan migrant who stabbed a dog walker to death in a random attack in West London has been given an indefinite hospital order. Dawood Safi attacked his landlord and a 14-year-old with a knife before going on to kill Wayne Broadhurst in October last year. He admitted manslaughter on the grounds of diminished responsibility as a result of psychosis. Here's Judge Mrs. Justice Cutts.
3: I make a recommendation for deportation. Given the seriousness of your crimes, I am satisfied that your continued presence in the United Kingdom is to its detriment.
1: A runner's died after taking part in the Cardiff Half Marathon. More than 30,000 people were registered for the event, which took runners on a 13.1-mile route through the Welsh capital. And for the first time in more than 3 years, a typical five-year fixed mortgage deal rate is 6%.
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0: It's her birthday.
1: So we had Good Charlotte and also Alterbridge on Kerrang Radio. Monday afternoon with me, Loz. And of course, returning tonight from 9 p.m. is Johnny Doom. How was your weekend?
2: Pretty good. I played quite a lot of Witcher 3, though. The remaster's come out.
1: And
2: I wasn't sure whether I was going to do another stint, but yeah, I'm going to stick with it. And probably
1: you just can't help yourself.
2: Well, no, it's not that. They've obviously released The Witcher because the new DLC is going to be coming out. So they want people to go back to the game, don't they? Because obviously they've made something new for it. And then The Witcher 4 comes out. Okay. So it's really the games company have been very clever to get people back into it just in time for that. But yeah, I'm enjoying it again. It's a great game. So I've been playing that. I cooked some nice vegan kebabs over the weekend, Loz, which were very good.
1: Right. So are you vegan now or did you have vegan guests?
2: No, my partner's vegan. And to be honest, with vegan doner kebab meat, there's not much of a difference between the real thing and the vegan version.
1: Okay.
2: They're like sausages. Vegan sausages are quite close to actual sausages. You know, some things work, some things not so well. But enjoyed doing that and watched a bit of old comedy as well, a program that I missed when it first came out, something called Murder in Successville.
1: Heard of that,
2: yeah, it's very silly. They have a celebrity on and do a murder mystery and the whole town's populated by different celebrities. So you get Alan Carr pop up, Taylor Swift. It's just silly. I've been catching up on that. But yeah, listen to me later from 9 p.m. Lots of new music this week. Bullet for My Valentine's new one, Palais Roy Al. We've got POD's new single. So yes, my show's the place for new music, but also classics. And we got the new single from Pet Needs today, another one from their album, their fantastic album, Elbows Out. This is Capitalism. This is called Top Score.

0: Radio. So you heard the new one from Pet Needs a moment ago called Top Score. Like it. Nice and lively. Thanks to Johnny Doom for dropping by and spinning that. He's back tonight, The Doom, of course, from 9 p.m. I urge you to tune in. He plays loads of great stuff. You know, quite often music that you wouldn't necessarily hear on the daytime schedule on Kering Radio. He turns it up to 11, etc. Hailstorm on the way. I got classic Nirvana.
1: Everything that rocks.
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0: Yes, musical chaos ensued. It was just mayhem, to be honest. 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
2: 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Oh, my God. Thank you.
0: You are very welcome indeed. 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Lines close 5 p.m. on Friday. Then someone will win the lot. All you got to do is answer your phone, and the cash, £725,000, is yours. Best of luck.
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0: 7.82 on on Kerrang Radio. Some Ghosts before that. Jesus, He Knows Me. I thought I saw JC in the remnants of my minestrone soup the other day. You know, pareidolia, I think they call it, when you think you see something, but it's not really there. You just kind of, your brain's making up the differences. And I showed it to my wife. I was like, look, is it a sign? Is it a sign? And she said, it's a sign you need to do the washing up. Which, of course, I did immediately. Rammstein on the way, and I got Architects. Don't go anywhere.
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Now that is a high-level addition to your Monday afternoon into your Monday evening, courtesy of Kerrang Radio. You're very welcome. Rammstein with the mighty Deutschland. Yes. Up next. Oh, I love this one as well. Tell you what, has anyone seen our broken animals? No, they haven't.

0: 5 PM on Kerrang Radio. Gonna play some classic feeder soon. There's Linkin Park. Today's From the Vault selection. Old school Aussie. Yes, can't wait for that. And plenty more besides. Do not go anywhere. That's an order.
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1: The top stories this hour. An Afghan migrant who fatally stabbed a dog walker in London has been sentenced to an indefinite hospital order. Dawood Safi, who's 28, killed 49-year-old Wayne Broadhurst last October. Our senior reporter Claire Bode has more from court.
2: The court heard Dawood Safi was in a psychotic state when he attacked three people in Uxbridge in October last year. First, he attacked his landlord and a teenage boy with a knife before coming across Wayne Broadhurst. This particular attack was described as frenzied, random and unprovoked. Wayne died at the scene.
1: Number 10 says RAF Fairford remains safe despite the US withdrawing all its bombers from the Gloucestershire base. The site was at the centre of a suspected terror plot last month. Security expert Elizabeth Brough says the decision to pull the jets from the base is a significant move.
3: What makes this RAF Fairford incident so interesting is we don't know what exactly those five Londoners were up to and that what the role is that they may have played in this wider threat against the base that was so serious that Americans have to withdraw their bombers from the UK.
1: Meanwhile, the US Secretary of State says the removal of American bombers from the site wasn't directly tied to arrests made over the suspected terror plot. Police continue to try and work out how an 11-year-old girl whose body was found in a Worcestershire village park died. She was reported missing last night and later found dead near the cricket ground at Emley Castle. Our senior reporter, Elliot Burrows, at the scene.
4: In the last few hours, the occasional person has been walking past with their dog, with another set of flowers being placed on a bench next to a bunch of sunflowers which were there when I arrived. But it is largely quiet here in the village. A part of the area remains closed off with police tape. West Mercia Police's Chief Inspector Daniel Pilkington said in the statement his thoughts remain with the girl's family and friends at this time.
1: And Everton goalkeeper Jordan Pickford's admitted nearly causing a crash while driving his Lamborghini in Cheshire. He's next due in court over it in December.
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Kensington Park, waiting for the end. It's Lost Guest here on Kerrang Radio. Radio. Sometimes struggle with my R's. I don't know what it is. I'm going to blame it on Bert. My cat Bert's here, stinking the place out. He's actually got a cold at the moment, so he's being pretty quiet when he's not sneezing. Honestly, I've never known a cat sneeze so much. Not only that, I think he's given the cold to me. Can cats pass on colds to human beings? Vice versa? I don't know, but I'm going to blame it all on Bert. He's just sitting here looking at me. Butter wouldn't melt. Oh, yes. Up next, though, here on Kerrang Radio, so professional. This is Feeder and Come Back Around.

That was The Offspring. I want to give a shout out to Jordan Blythe, who is a relatively new mid-mornings presenter here on this radio station. Says here, if you need a soundtrack to get you through to the afternoon, Jordan has got you covered. You can join him every weekday from 10 a.m. to 1 p.m. for big rock tunes, massive anthems, and plenty to keep your late morning moving, whether you're at work, on the road, or somewhere in between. I'm looking at his presenter photo. Actually, I don't know if you had a look at it on the website. You know, do you want to put a face

0: 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I don't know. 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But anyway, yeah, check out Jordan on Kerrang Radio every morning from 10 a.m.
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0: That's a band called Basement. That song was Satisfy. Were you satisfied?
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0: If not, this one might satisfy your rock needs. As we go back in time to the year of 1981 and some classic Aussie solo stuff. The album in question is Diary of a Madman, and this particular track is a great example of the Aussie Randy Rhoads partnership at its very best. And the title of the track is basically Aussie sort of poking fun at the idea of, I suppose, intoxication. But the song isn't, you know, simply a celebration of debauchery. It's actually, it's more about feeling liberated, I suppose, euphoric, and detached from other people's expectations. This is, of course, Flying High Again.

0: There he goes, the late great Ozzy Osbourne flying high again. I remember when I was told that I was going to be in the Ozzy documentary, I was really excited about it. You know, I had to sign this form saying you could use my image or whatever, blah, blah, blah. And I went to the cinema to watch it. I was like, oh, yeah, I'm going to be in the Ozzy documentary. All you see is the back of my head and like a fleeting glimpse of the side of me, and that's it. I thought, I'm glad I didn't tell anyone about this. Kerrang Radio. You might well employ the same tactic, actually. If you were to win £725,000 on Make Me a Winner, yay, keep shtum. Don't tell anyone that you're now loaded. I mean, there might be signs that you've won a bit of cash, but anyway, win it, first of all. You know, nice problems to have. All you got to do is get yourself in the draw, folks. Text the word ROCK, R-O-C-K, to 64100. 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Lines close at 5 p.m. on Friday. Then someone, somewhere, will win the lot. Just answer your phone. £725,000 will be yours, paid straight into your bank account after the call. Best of luck.
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7:41 with me here on Kerrang Radio. I'm Loz Guest. Hello, good evening. Time for a couple more. Play one now from Evanescence. Oh, incidentally, you might well have seen there's a video Amy Lee from Evanescence posted online on her socials. It's basically her hanging out with her band and mates on the tour bus in the early hours of the morning, just playing music and having a great time. And it looks so cool. It really does. That's one thing. Whilst I wouldn't necessarily have liked to have been on tour or been on the road all the time, the idea of just this sort of camaraderie and hanging out with your bandmates and just having a blast, it looks like so much fun. It really does. But anyway, that little video is doing the rounds on the internet. You might well have already seen it. Anyhow, this is Evanescence and Use My Voice.

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1: All right, that'll do you for today. Thank you very much for stopping by. Much appreciated. Let's reconvene to be continued tomorrow from 2 p.m. here on Kerrang Radio. Hope is up next. Ta-ra.
0: Everything that rocks. Everything that rocks. Kerrang.
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15: The top story is this hour. An Afghan migrant who stabbed a dog walker to death in a random attack in West London has been given an indefinite hospital order. Dawood Safi admitted manslaughter on the grounds of diminished responsibility as a result of psychosis. Our senior reporter, Claire Bode, has more.
16: The court heard how Dawood Safi attacked his landlord in a property in Uxbridge in October last year. A teenage boy was also attacked before Dawood came across Wayne Broadhurst in the street, who was walking his dog nearby. The judge said Wayne suffered a sustained, furious and unsurvivable attack. He died at the scene.
15: The US Secretary of State says the removal of American bombers from RAF Fairford wasn't directly tied to arrests made over a suspected terror plot last week. Earlier today, Number 10 insisted the base in Gloucestershire remains safe. The Shadow Chancellor is promising to make new homes and the weekly shop cheaper through deregulation and tax cuts. Andrew Griffith made the promises during his speech at the Conservative Party conference in Birmingham today. Our political correspondent, Tom Claiborne.
17: The Tories are putting the economy front and centre of their bid to win back voters.
18: So we will cut taxes, but only when we can afford to do so.
17: Andrew Griffith says cutting a raft of environmental red tape is key when it comes to delivering more growth. Unlike some other political parties, there's been few fresh spending ideas put forward by the Conservatives today, who argue UK borrowing is already too high and the government's lost control of the public finances.
18: We will inherit one of the worst economic situations in history. We will have to be the ones to make the hard choices and tackle the debt, to help our country live within its means.
17: Labour argue these plans will damage the economy and environment.
15: And Greg Davies says it feels like destiny that Taskmaster's having its first ever UK live show in Manchester. Contestants on Taskmaster Live on stage will be a mix of special guests and audience members.
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0: Radio. You're with me, Hope, and it's the start of a new week on the evening show, and we have got big ones to kick off that week. Something on the way from My Chemical Romance celebrating 20 years, some Limp Bizkit to bring some energy to your Monday night, and we'll do brand new Spirit Box as well, bringing all the noise. But starting off that new music tonight, it's Five Finger Death Punch. This is Nails in the Coffin.
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0: You're listening to New on People on Kerrang Radio. Tonight, that was called Blueprints. It is the evening show, and it's time to kick off this week's Spotlight.
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0: Every week, we shine the spotlight on a different band or artist. We play an anthem and have a bit of a chat about them all week. And this month in the spotlight, we are celebrating Black History Month with four artists who have shaped the rock scene. Nova Twins, Tom Morello, Skin from Skunk and Nancy, and Skindred. Let's start the month with Nova Twins this week, a band that I have loved for years. I love everything this duo do and can't wait to talk about them all week. Let's kick off the week with, probably my favourite song from this band. It's Choose Your Fighter.

0: 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We have got to talk about that huge Wembley show.
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Radio with new Slipknot up next. Did you get your tickets last week? I can't believe there's still tickets available. Yeah, head to allowed.com now to get yours. That huge arena show at Wembley Stadium next year, which is very exciting. We're still with this lead single. Will we get an album before the tour? Hope that we will. This one's called Arsenal.

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Radio.

0: Yes, it is the evening show, and coming up, we are looking at 20 years of the Black Parade. My Chemical Romance is on the way next.
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0: The top stories this hour. The US Secretary of State has played down a decision to take all US Air Force bombers out of RAF Fairford.
21: The only reason why you guys are focused on how many planes are at Fairfield is because of the threat that happened last week, but it's not unusual to see movement of assets to different parts of the world based on exercises, redeployments.
0: The Gloucestershire airbase was the target of a suspected terror plot. Five men in their mid-20s were arrested and bailed over the incident, as was a UK Iranian national. Number 10 insists Fairford remains safe. An Afghan migrant who stabbed a dog walker to death in a random attack in West London has been given an indefinite hospital order. Dawood Safi attacked his landlord and a 14-year-old boy with a knife before going on to kill Wayne Broadhurst. Safi admitted manslaughter on the grounds of diminished responsibility as a result of psychosis. Here's Judge Mrs. Justice Cutts.
22: I make a recommendation for deportation. Given the seriousness of your crimes, I am satisfied that your continued presence in the United Kingdom is to its detriment.
0: The Conservatives are promising to speed up building. It comes on day two of their party conference in Birmingham. Our political correspondent, Tom Claiborne.
3: The Tories argue doing away with mandates, such as putting solar panels on all new homes, will cut the prices of these properties by £50,000, while brand new nuclear power sites in Scotland and a third runway at Heathrow will be fast-tracked if they get back into power. Andrew Griffith is the Shadow Chancellor.
4: We have the plan to make our country prosperous again, getting people into work.
3: Labour argue these plans will damage both the economy and environment.
0: A flight from London to Chicago was forced to turn back to Heathrow today after dropping sharply and declaring an emergency. The airline says the aircraft landed safely following a technical issue. And we could be drinking whiskey aged in space. Engineers plan to launch a rocket with the Spirit on board in 2028.
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It's Shinedown on Kerrang Radio. Before that, welcome to the Black Parade, My Chemical Romance from the Black Parade album, turning 20 years later this month. Stay tuned to Kerrang Radio. I'm sure there'll be lots of memories of those 20 years later on this October. Now, from that nostalgia to something new, this is The Warning, new one from

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Palais Royale, brand new album on the way for those guys. Amsterdamage will be released in the new year, 22nd of January, which is very exciting. New album out now though for Twin Atlantic, Separation from the Animals. It dropped on Friday. First album in a good few years from these Scottish rockers since

0: C on Kerrang Radio. It is the evening show with something for the season from Creeper. Coming up next.
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Jason, Bring Me Silence, that one was called. And we're keeping that new music coming on the evening show. And remember, you've got even more new ones from Doom this week, bringing you the latest from Wargasm, Honey Revenge, Standard Atlantic, and much, much more. Right now, though, a Kerrang classic band back with new music. This is Yellow Card, Calvary Drive.

0: 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And we are kicking off the last hour of the show with one from the latest Bear Teeth album.
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0: The top stories this hour. Donald Trump's top team has addressed why the US removed its bombers from RAF Fairford. US Secretary of State Marco Rubio says the move wasn't directly linked with several arrests near the airbase after a suspected terror plot. Meanwhile, Vice President J.D. Vance says the decision was taken out of an abundance of caution. Here's former National Security Advisor John Bolton.
22: It could be that they had some information an attack was imminent. What kind of attack, I don't know. It has occurred to me, one we should all be worried about is what the Ukrainians have used against the Russians. Drones coming out of tops of delivery trucks that suddenly strike aircraft that are out in the open.
0: Andrew Mountbatten-Windsor has been told not to use the King's money to pay for legal action he's taking against police. The former prince is questioning the lawfulness of search warrants carried out by the Thames Valley Force in February when he was arrested. An Afghan refugee who fatally stabbed a man walking his dog has been sentenced to an indefinite hospital order. Dawood Safi attacked Wayne Broadhurst in Uxbridge last October. Residents of an area in Northern Ireland who are objecting to what they say is a deliberately provocative parade will have to wait on a High Court decision. People living on the Garvaki Road in Portadown have applied for a judicial review of the decision to allow the march by members of the Orange Order. Brendan McKenna represents the residents.
1: It's been adjourned to let the three judges come to a conclusion. That could be later on today, it could be tomorrow, could be the following day. But we believe that all the arguments have been made, they have been listened to, and we'll await their decision.
0: The US says it's closely monitoring the situation after a lab worker died of suspected plague in Russia. Quarantine measures have been put in place at the institute where it happened. And Daniil Medvedev has been disqualified from the China Open after accidentally hitting a spectator with a tennis ball. It means Novak Djokovic was immediately handed a place in the final. That's the latest.

New one from Beartooth, Beautiful again from the new album, incredible new album, Pure Ecstasy. And Beartooth is touring that one across the UK right now. It kicked off in London on Saturday, Leeds tonight, and Glasgow tomorrow. Enjoy if you are going to either of those shows. The London one looked really special. It is Kerrang Radio, and this now is new from Cold Rain, features Bert from The Used. It's called Poison.

0: Make sure you catch up with the weekends on Kerrang Radio. You had Kid Bucky once again taking over the airwaves with the chaos of Saturday Night Kerrang Club. And then Els the Witch, who brought you her Side Quest sound, exploring the worlds of game and soundtracks, and her split second riff. And it was a good challenge this week. Make sure you catch up with anything you might have missed over the weekends on the Rayo app.
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is from Spirit Box. That's Morning. It's sounding excellent on the evening show. It's a nice You Are With Me, Hope. I hope you had a good weekend. If you did go and see Beartooth or maybe went to a Broco show, I would love to hear from you. I'm injured at the moment, so no gigs for me. And it's hard, you know, this is the best season for gigs and I can't go to any. So let me live through you and let me know what you've been up to. I'm on those socials at Kerrang Radio and at Hope Lines. Now, some Avenged.

0: Sirens, we have House of Matches still to come tonight on the evening show. Well, we're kicking off this week's new noise.
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It is Kerrang Radio. It's time for this week's new noise from Bullet for My Valentine. So a lot happening for this band at the moment. New single, new album coming, new tour in the new year. It's all revolving around this week's new noise, Social Apocalypse. The new album of the same name is dropping in March, but this is your first taste.

0: You have been listening to Kerrang Radio this evening with me, Hope. I'm back with you tomorrow, so I'll see you then from 6 o'clock. Enjoy the rest of your evening. Soundtracked by Doom.
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22: The top stories this hour. Donald Trump says a specific threat was behind the withdrawal of US bomber jets from RAF Fairford. The Pentagon's confirmed a dozen planes have returned to America safely from the base in Gloucestershire. The site was targeted by a suspected terror plot last weekend, which the US president has previously said could be linked with Iran. He's told reporters the aircraft had to be moved.
23: I mean, they didn't fly out by accident. There were some threats, and rather than tempting the enemy, we'll capture the enemy and beat the enemy, but why should we leave him there? So we moved him around a little bit, not very far.
22: Andrew Mountbatten Windsor won't be using cash he gets from the King to fund his legal action against police who searched his homes. The King's brother was arrested earlier this year on suspicion of misconduct in public office over links with Jeffrey Epstein. He's always denied wrongdoing. Appealed court judges in Belfast have reserved their judgment in a legal challenge over a dispute about an Orange Order march. Residents in the Garvaki Road want to appeal a decision to allow the organisation to march through their area. The US says it's closely monitoring the situation after a lab worker died of what's being described as a suspected plague in Russia. Quarantine measures have been put in place at the research institute where it happened. Daniil Medvedev's apologised after being disqualified from the China Open for accidentally hitting a spectator with a ball during his semi-final against Novak Djokovic. A fan in the front row appeared to suffer an eye injury. Djokovic, meanwhile, was similarly disqualified for an incident at the 2020 US Open.
24: I honestly didn't see what happened. I hope that person is not badly injured. On the other hand, I also feel sorry for Daniil because I know exactly how it feels to be disqualified. I'm sure that Daniil didn't want to do this intentionally.
22: And the Duchess of Sussex has launched a range of new gifts for Christmas. Meghan's holiday collection includes a basket filled with scented candles, herbal teas and dried flowers. That's the latest.
0: Let's get this party started! Everything that rocks.
2: 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Radio.

Bring Million Miles Away. Before that, AFI, Miss Murder from Love Like Winter. And thanks, Hope. Now it's time for me, Johnny Durham, here until midnight with lots of new music and lots of big tunes. Got Korn tonight, the new one from Stand Atlantic, brand new music from Honey Revenge, Tony Iommi's new single. We're also doing some Creeper, some Dillinger Escape Plan, some Linkin Park. And also the new single from Last Train and Landmarks. So everything that rocks. Tell me how your weekend went. johnny.doom@coangradio.co.uk. And here's Blood Oath, the new single from Down. This is going to be from their new album, Volume 5. Correct.

0: Sepultura there from the album Roots, which did split opinion a little bit. Some of the people missed the thrash. It was very, I suppose, new metal, down-tuned. But yeah, that was Rata Mahata. Great. After this, we've got a cover version and new music from Julia Wolf. Everything that rocks.
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Going to be in the UK very soon with Architects, aren't they? Starting on the 26th of this month in Leeds. But yeah, that was Korn with the fantastic Here to Stay. And I hope you had a good weekend. What did I do? Played Witcher 3 quite a lot. Watched an old comedy series, which I missed out on first time, called Murder in Successville, which is very silly. And cooked some vegan doner kebabs, which were very nice. But let me know about your weekend. And this is new, Julia Wolf with Kellen Quinn. It's called Lamb. Have a listen.

0: Architects, that's Kerrang Radio. As I said, you might be seeing him with Korn at the end of the month. It's going to be good. That was Learn to Live. And it's me, Johnny Dean, with your week, 9 p.m. till midnight. After this, got some Weezer and the new single from Stand Atlantic. Stay there.
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15: You know what you're getting with a wedding? 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Awkward best man speech. 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

Green Lung there with Black Magic Radio on Kerrang Radio. Yeah, I spoke to Tom a few weeks ago. They're an interesting band, aren't they? Love their folk horror and their occult. But yeah, they've just done one of those K-Pit things as well, if you want to watch them live. Stand Atlantic have just been in the country supporting Simple Plan, you may have seen them. They've got an album called God Breath coming up at the end of the month. Well, 23rd of October, here's the new single. It's called Next to You.

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1: Right, join me after this. We'll look at the rock news. We've got new Tony Iommi, new Wargasm, and the new single from Honey Revenge. It's all here on Kerrang.
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17: The top stories this hour. Author and politician Geoffrey Archer has died at the age of 86. His publisher, HarperCollins, says Lord Archer died suddenly and peacefully at home. Donald Trump says a specific threat was behind the withdrawal of US bomber jets from RAF Fairford. The Pentagon's confirmed a dozen planes have returned to America safely from the base in Gloucestershire. It was at the centre of a suspected terror plot last weekend. Vice President J.D. Vance says the US has to remain wary about possible threats.
18: What you saw there is the Secretary of War out of an abundance of caution trying to protect our guys. We do feel with some confidence that the Iranians are, you know, they're trying to do what the Iranian state has done for 49 years, which is engage in acts of terrorism against the United States and against a lot of other people as well.
17: A 28-year-old Afghan migrant who stabbed a dog walker to death in Uxbridge has been sentenced indefinitely in a secure hospital. Dawood Safi was suffering from psychosis when he killed 49-year-old Wayne Broadhurst and injured 2 others during the knife rampage last October. Andrew Mountbatten-Windsor is taking Thames Valley Police to court over search warrants used in his arrest. He was arrested in February over alleged links to Jeffrey Epstein. He denies all wrongdoing. Andrew Griffith says he'd scrap at least one tax every budget if the Conservatives return to power. He's promised to back business in his first major speech as Shadow Chancellor, adding that he'd scrap taxes on packing and homes, as well as net zero targets if they win the next election. He's also taken aim at what he calls the Prime Minister's socialist fever dream.
2: Today's left does not even understand the basic truth that you can eat the goose or you can have a supply of eggs, but you can't do both.
17: And it's become even more expensive for most people to buy a house, as borrowing costs have reached a grim milestone. For the first time in more than 3 years, the typical five-year fixed mortgage deal rate is 6%. From Sky News, that's the latest.
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16: Kerrang! Radio.

That's a very important band, not for everyone, but yeah, Dillinger Escape Plan. Quite a noisy bunch. Milk Lizard on Kerrang, and before that, System of a Down. And hope you're well, hope you're okay, and hope you had a good weekend. Just looking at the rock news, you probably heard Kronos from Venom passed away last week. Real name Conrad Lant, but yeah, age 63, which is way too young. Tesseract have postponed their upcoming UK and Germany tour for secret reasons. Blind Channel have joined forces with Of Mice and Men for a new single, Into the Void. And Greta Van Fleet have announced an Into the Beginning UK and European tour. For all the rock news, so get to the website and we'll do Pop Rockers' Honey Revenge, their new single. It's called Sorry Much.

0: That was a big tune in 2009. Many of Horror from Biffy Clyro. Someone covered it, didn't they? Was it Matt Cardle from Pop Idol or something? I don't know. It's all a blur. Anyway, got some Incubus on the way, some Queens of the Stone Age, and a bit of Creeper. That's correct.
1: 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Everything that rocks. 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
1: So what exactly is it that you bring to the relationship?

Morning Music, that's Tony Iommi's new single from his solo album, which is coming soon, From the Dark. 23rd of October it drops. That's called Storm Watcher. And congratulations as well, because he got his MBE, didn't he? Did you see him in his black suit? Yeah, looking very smart. Well done, Tony. We'll do Queens of the Stone Age now. They're full channeling lots of 70s stuff on this new album, I think. Perfect. This has got a good title, though. Where the Goth Girls At, correct?

All time low there, Sucker Punch. It's Kerrang Radio. 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DAB Plus. Lots of you listening on the app as well. 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And we'll do an old one from Five Finger Death Punch, who are now an arena band. They're playing next year, aren't they, with Lamb of God. But yeah, this, you might know it, The Bleeding. Correct.

That's Creeper hiding with boys. Lots of good stuff on Kerrang this week. It's business as usual. Sophie K at breakfast. Jordan after that. You've got Loz at 2. Hope from 6 p.m. and me from 9. Here all week, as I said. Oh, and Alex Baker on Wednesdays at midnight with Fresh Blur. Let's do Wargasm's new single. Enjoyed the last one, Get Down. They've been out on tour. They're going out on tour with Scene Queen in the States. This is called Swallow.

0: join me for the final hour. We've got new music from Trivium, Greta Van Fleet, Landmarks, and some Ozzy Osbourne. 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
21: The top stories this hour. Geoffrey Archer has died at the age of 86 after a career which spanned both best-selling novels and Westminster. The former Conservative MP sold more than 300 million books, but his political life was repeatedly overshadowed by controversy. He was jailed for 4 years in 2001 for perjury and perverting the course of justice. Our chief political correspondent, John Craig, says his career had its fair share of scandals.
22: The ebullient, charismatic, larger-than-life Geoffrey Archer. Some will say he was a rogue, given all the scandals and scrapes he got into during his life. As I say, served in prison for perjury.
21: The US president says a threat led to the US removing of all of its bombers at RAF Fairford in Gloucestershire. The base was the target of a suspected terror plot the weekend before last. Earlier, US Secretary of State Marco Rubio said the decision to remove the jets wasn't directly linked to that. But Lord Ricketts, former permanent undersecretary at the Foreign Office, thinks there's more to it.
23: I can understand he doesn't want to give the impression that Iran has scored a famous victory by getting the Americans to pull out their strategic bombers without any shot being fired. Equally, I can understand that Downing Street will say, of course, the base is safe.
21: Andrew Mountbatten Windsor won't be using cash he gets from the King to fund his legal action against police who searched his homes. The King's brother was arrested earlier this year on suspicion of misconduct in public office over links to Jeffrey Epstein. He's always denied wrongdoing. Appeal court judges in Belfast have reserved their judgment in a legal challenge over a dispute about an Orange Order march. Residents in the Garvaki Road want to appeal a decision to allow the organisation to march through their area. The US says it's closely monitoring the situation after a lab worker died of what's being described as suspected plague in Russia. Quarantine measures have been put in place. And Northern Ireland remain unbeaten in the Nations League, but they were held to a goalless draw by Georgia. From Sky News, I'm Daisy Steele.
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0: Everything that rocks.
1: Kerrang! Radio.

Welcome back to Falling in Reverse, then Raised by Wolves. We are playing Ronnie Radke's new single, Joseph, which is causing a bit of a stir at the moment. Linkin Park before that with One Step Closer. And all throughout October, we are celebrating Black History Month with Tom Morello, Skin, Nova Twins, and Skin Dread as well. So you'll be hearing from them. And also we'll be playing some of their tunes. We'll do Landmarks from France. They've teamed up with another great French band called Last Train. This is very nice indeed. It's called The Very End of Every Myth.

0: I often find myself singing that in the kitchen because I do a lot of singing in the kitchen, usually to my dog, you know, just facing him, making up tunes. But yeah, Bring Your Daughter to the Slaughter from 1991. And got some Bowling for Soup on the way and some Rammstein.
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11: 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Radio.

Rammstein there, kind of unplugged Rammstein. That was Loss. And they've got a big concert film, haven't they, coming out? It's coming out in cinemas first, but it's Rammstein live at Mexico City. And you know it's going to be crazy. Before that, Jane's Addiction, True Nature. Let's do Trivium. They've announced some gigs for early next year with In Flames, which is going to be iconic. This is quite, well, it's quite melodic, their new one. It's called Dead Inside of Me. See what you think.

That was a bit of 80s goth for you, The Mission, Deliverance. They were quite jangly. You could almost call them a bit shoegazy and indie as well, really. But yeah, featuring Wayne Hussey on vocals. Obviously came out of Sisters of Mercy. Greta Van Fleet next. Their album is coming, Palace for the People, on Friday. So grab it. Here's the latest single. It's called Tear It Down. Correct.

The video for that still cracks me up, you know, limited budget and all that, filmed on a video camera. But yeah, from 1983, the Prince of Darkness himself, Bark at the Moon. And don't forget the film Back to the Beginning from Villa Park is going to be out soon in cinemas. That's going to be interesting to see again. As I said, I watched the full 9 hours myself, so I don't know how they're going to condense it down. Let's do Never Tell's new single now. This is called Last Breath.

0: Right, so join me tomorrow, same time, 9 p.m. for all the new music and all the rock gossip. I've been Johnny Dean. Thanks for listening. Good night.
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0: the top stories this hour. Jeffrey Archer has died suddenly at the age of 86 after a career spanning politics and publishing. The former Conservative MP went on to sell more than 300 million books worldwide. Kemi Badenoch says his death is a huge shock, while Giles Brandith remembers a great storyteller to the last. Political commentator Adam Bolton says Archer was one of the most colourful figures in British public life.
1: Love him or hate him, it's undoubtedly the case that Jeffrey Archer added to the gaiety of the nation, you know, incredible career, starting out as a politician, never really quite certain about the public details of his autobiography, where he came from.
0: Donald Trump says a specific threat was behind the withdrawal of US bomber jets from RAF Fairford. The Pentagon's confirmed a dozen planes have returned to America safely from the base in Gloucestershire. It was at the centre of a suspected terror plot the weekend before last. Vice President J.D. Vance says the US has to remain wary about possible threats.
2: What you saw there is the Secretary of War out of an abundance of caution trying to protect our guys. We do feel with some confidence that the Iranians are, you know, they're trying to do what the Iranian state has done for 49 years, which is engage in acts of terrorism against the United States and against a lot of other people as well.
0: A 28-year-old Afghan migrant who stabbed a dog walker to death in Uxbridge has been sentenced indefinitely in a secure hospital. David Safi was suffering from psychosis when he killed 49-year-old Wayne Broadhurst and injured two others during the knife rampage last October. Andrew Mountbatten-Windsor is taking Thames Valley Police to court over search warrants used in his arrest. He was arrested in February over alleged links to Jeffrey Epstein. He denies all wrongdoing. Appeal court judges in Belfast have reserved their judgment in a legal challenge over a dispute about an Orange Order march. Residents in the Garvaki Road want to appeal a decision to allow the organisation to march through their area. From Sky News, I'm Daisy Steele.
3: I am the second to spare.

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1: Nova Twins are proof rock music is for everyone. The London duo Amy Love and Georgia South blend punk, hip-hop and electronic sounds into pure high-energy rock. Their album Supernova was shortlisted for a Mercury Prize, cementing their place amongst Britain's finest. But beyond the music, Amy and Georgia spent 2 years campaigning for the MOBO Awards to recognise rock and alternative acts, helping create a brand new category for artists like them. As two Black women leading one of the most exciting bands in the country, Nova Twins are kicking down doors and paving the way for future generations.
0: Celebrating artists that bring the community together this Black History Month.

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20: The top stories this hour. Geoffrey Archer has died at the age of 86 after a career which spanned both best-selling novels and Westminster. The former Conservative MP sold more than 300 million books, but his political life was repeatedly overshadowed by controversy. He was jailed for 4 years in 2001 for perjury and perversing the course of justice. Our chief political correspondent John Craig says his career had its fair share of scandals.
21: The ebullient, charismatic, larger-than-life Geoffrey Archer. Some will say he was a rogue, given all the scandals and scrapes he got into during his life. Served in prison for perjury.
20: The US president says a threat led to the US removing all of its bombers at RAF Fairford in Gloucestershire. The base was the target of a suspected terror plot the weekend before last. Earlier, US Secretary of State Marco Rubio said the decision to remove the jets wasn't directly linked to that. But Lord Ricketts, former permanent undersecretary at the Foreign Office, thinks there's more to it.
22: I can understand he doesn't want to give the impression that Iran has scored a famous victory by getting the Americans to pull out their strategic bombers without any shot being fired. Equally, I can understand that Downing Street will say, of course, the base is safe.
20: Andrew Mountbatten-Windsor won't be using cash he gets from the King to fund his legal action against police who searched his homes. The King's brother was arrested earlier this year on suspicion of misconduct in public office over links to Jeffrey Epstein. He's always denied wrongdoing. A British Iron Dome to intercept drones and missiles bound for the UK is being promised if the Conservatives win the next election. The Shadow Defence Secretary says up to £10 billion would be spent on the system. Students protesting in France are calling for a national day of demonstrations today. Unrest has been spreading throughout cities across the country as they protest what they say is under